I was up, I was down, I felt almost everything. I was lost, been around, still know hardly anything. Got my feet on the ground,

changed. 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I heard you moved to Austin, got an apartment and settled down. And every once in a while, I start texting, write a paragraph, but then I delete the message. Think about you like a pastime. I could cry you a river, get you baptized. Or I wasn't ready to act right. 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

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And I realize, yes, I was only dreaming.

In our darkest hour, in my deepest despair, will you still care? Will you be there? In my trials and my tribulations, through our doubts and frustrations,

supposed to do. But all I ever do is think of you. What the hell am I supposed to do?

It's hard to say that I'd rather stay awake when I'm asleep, because my dreams are bursting at the seams.